Hope you liked that interview with Jody. We might fly straight over to the weather desk and do a weather report. 2 to 16 degrees today as your temperature range. I love this. Today, increasing sunshine. Let's turn the volume up on the sun. Central west slopes and plains for Thursday. Partly cloudy. Areas of frost and a chance of fog in the morning and light winds. 5% chance.

0: But there's a lot of cloud above us at the moment, a few whispers around, and the humidity is 64%, currently sitting at 10.4 degrees. Not a good time to get hiccups. The winds are coming from the south-southeast at 9 kilometres an hour, gusting out to 14. Oh dear, an announcer with hiccups, not very good. 1016 on the barometer. We're looking at our top temperature today at about 1 o'clock, and it's going to be great weather to pick the kiddies up from school this afternoon. So no panic, it's organic. You don't need wellies or brollies. Wow, that was a mouthful. No active warnings for the area. But it does look like we're going to get a bit of a pouring over the weekend. So Sunday, definitely 70% rain there. So a bit of a projection into the future. And the weather is being proudly brought to you by Gray's Auto Electrical.
1: Well, we're going to skip a few songs because I said after 10 o'clock we start on Chorus of Control. But I also told Linny Girl in Glargambone that I was playing her song this morning. And her song is called Still Here Glargambone. Do you know what's good about that? She's still bloody here. Do you know how I know that? Because I sent her a text last night. It's my test. I'm going to play your song on the radio tomorrow. And when she got back with, that's cool, I thought, good, she's still here. Because I don't want to go knock on somebody's door. But you know, she's the one that had the stage 4 lung cancer over a year ago. In fact, she kept it hidden for about 6 months, and then it metastasized to her brain, so she had to have loads of brain surgery, and she's still on the planet. She's doing blinking well. She's way outlived what she should have done. So the song's for you, and then we're going straight on to Quicksand Coercive Control, which is sort of a song that's an intro to the whole Quicksand Coercive Control series. Then we've got Quicksand, Week 5 Coercive Control, which is all about systems and things like that. I'm not going to interrupt and talk in between. I'm actually going to let them play through. And then after I've played the 4 songs that I wrote for this week, it'll go on to the songs that I wrote for all the other weeks, except for the 7 that's missing, which I will get round to. So yeah, we're not going to talk for a little bit. I'm just going to, and at the end of it, I'm going to have support. So have a pen ready in case the series brings anything up for you, and some resources, because this isn't my course. This is someone else's course. Someone in America wrote the Quicksand one, and I've written songs to it, and I encourage people to go to the website, go follow her, learn about coercive control. It's really important for our community to know it, recognize it, understand it, and give the support. Even if it's only the tiniest little bit of support to somebody that's going through it, in order to hopefully help them out of that situation and to educate people better so that they realize when they're doing coercive control. Because once you know you're doing it, you've got a choice, haven't you?
0: Well, once you know you're doing something, you can correct it.
1: Well, you have a choice.
0: And it doesn't matter what it is, really. You know, if you know you can correct it, if you've got, you're educated that you're doing it, you know, well, you can correct it.
1: But it's still a choice, because somebody can know exactly what they're doing and have no interest in making any change.
0: Well, that's the other end of the scale, is it? Yeah.
1: So, all I can do is hope. Right, so here we go. First of all, Linny Gale, here's your song, Still Here Glargambone, and then we're straight on to the Quicksand Coercive Coal Sex Control Section, which gives me a wee break as well.
0: It's coffee time.
1: It's coffee time. Here we go.
0: Yeah.
1: Still Here Glargambone.
0: We'll be back after Lolly Untangles Her Tongue.

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1: Most people hear coercive control and think

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1: We focus on systems, society, and why coercive control is so often missed. Over the last 4 weeks, we have explored the quicksand model step by step. This week, we are looking at something bigger, the systems and social attitudes that often allow coercive control to continue unnoticed. One of the biggest problems with coercive control is that many people still misunderstand what abuse looks like. A lot of people imagine abuse as isolated incidents of physical violence, but coercive control is usually a long-term pattern. It can involve intimidation, monitoring, humiliation, isolation, financial control, threats, manipulation, emotional abuse, and psychological domination, sometimes with very little physical violence at all. That is one reason victims are often not believed. From the outside, the relationship may appear normal. The abusive person may seem charming, successful, calm, generous, or respected in the community. Meanwhile, the victim may appear anxious, confused, emotional, withdrawn, or inconsistent. And unfortunately, trauma can affect memory, confidence, communication, and emotional regulation. So the person experiencing harm may struggle to explain clearly what is happening. This can lead to terrible misunderstandings. Friends may minimize it. Family may not recognize it. Police may focus only on physical incidents. Courts may miss the ongoing pattern. Communities may side with the more socially confident person, and victims can end up feeling even more isolated. There are also cultural beliefs that make coercive control harder to identify. Ideas like, that is just relationship problems. They are both as bad as each other. If it was serious, they would leave. Every couple fights, but coercive control is not ordinary conflict. Healthy relationships involve disagreement between equals. Coercive control involves one person creating fear, dependency, domination, and loss of autonomy over another. That is very different. Another problem is that many systems still respond to single incidents instead of patterns. But coercive control is about accumulation. One threat may sound minor, one humiliation may sound small, one controlling behavior may seem explainable. But when these behaviors happen repeatedly, over months or years, they create an environment of fear and entrapment. That cumulative effect is what matters. Technology has also changed how coercive control operates. Abusive partners may monitor phones, track locations, control passwords, flood victims with messages, use social media for intimidation, or continue harassment long after separation. For some victims, there is no real sense of escape. And importantly, coercive control does not only affect romantic relationships, it can appear in family relationships, cult-like groups, workplaces, trafficking situations, and other power, imbalanced environments. The common thread is domination and loss of autonomy. That is why education matters. Because many people experiencing coercive control do not recognize it immediately, and many people around them do not recognize it either. Understanding these patterns can help communities respond earlier, more safely, and with more compassion. Next week, we will talk about recognition, victim responses, and some of the biggest myths and misunderstandings surrounding.
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2: Okay, we're back with Lolly and we're going to do a PSA here.
3: Yep, we're having a little break from the coercive control because I want to read, what did you call it?
2: ASD.
3: No. What is this called that I'm doing?
2: It's a public service announcement.
3: A public announcement, folks. I haven't done one of these before. I'm just sorting it out so I can actually hear myself in my headphones. Okay, here we go. This is to do with autism spectrum disorder, as some people know it, ASD. And I've been sent this, so I'm going to read it out. Hi, I'm Ness, N-E-S-S, a single mother of two boys, living in Walgett, New South Wales, with ASD. I would invite your company an opportunity to help others. See the National Breast Cancer Foundation as a charity that truly is close to my heart. I've had this dream for a while, and after hearing the news another lady in my hometown of Walgett has been diagnosed, I feel in my heart that it's time to pursue it. I'm not only participating in the Step Up for Breast Cancer Challenge again, I'm going to do my best to paint the Castaway Highway pink. That sounds wonderful. The dream. On the 22nd of August 2026, I'm going to do my best to walk from Walgett to Coonamble Park to Coonamble in all pink. That's 115 kilometres. Oh my gosh, you're a brave lady. This will probably be the slowest hobble, wobble, walk, all in pink, ever to be recorded in history. But for the 56 Australians that are diagnosed every day with breast cancer, and for all the fighters, for all the survivors, for all the families, every step matters. Every dollar you give can help save a life. Together, we can make a difference. Please help in any way that you can. For more information, well, it says to scan a QR code. That's not going to happen. I'm not sure how that's going to happen. But I'm sure Marty will tell you in a minute how to donate, sponsor, or get involved in it.
2: Yeah.
3: I'll read out a little bit. ASD, lifelong brain-based condition that changes how a person acts, communicates and connects with others, called spectrum because it affects every person in a different way and brings both unique challenges and specialist strengths. So that's what ASD is. I've got it. I've got autism spectrum disorder level 3, so I have massive deficits in some areas like memory.
2: Okay then, don't forget, on the 22nd of August 2026, Ness is going to walk from Wagga to Coonamble all in pink, 115 k's. Good on you there, Ness. I hope you do a great job there. Looking forward to it. And don't forget, on Saturday, October long weekend, we've got Cowchella coming up. Live music, a dance floor, ice cold beers, cocktail bar, real country magic, festival vibes, family fun, and street food. So don't forget, Cowchella, Saturday, October long weekend. And we've also got the free dental care van in at the moment for all children under 18 listed on Medicare cards, or for adults listed on one of these cards, which is the pension and concession card, healthcare card and Commonwealth seniors card. So get in there, call.
3: Are you saying that we've got a dentist again?
2: It's a mobile van and they're here until the 18th of September. They turned up on the 27th of July.
3: And are they only for kids?
2: No, adults, pension and concession cards. you can go get your fangs checked out.
3: Yeah.
2: Yeah, so they'll be here until the 18th of September. Mobile Oral Health Centre. And you'll find that down near the IMS, the Multipurpose Service, 150 Castlereagh Street, Cranbourne. So they're here until the 18th, free dental. Go in and check them out, make the call. I might as well hit some more of these announcements while we're at it. Ooh, okay, Anglican Hall in the meeting room, Monday the 10th of August, 2 p.m. Come for a cuppa, a chat, strengthen your connections with others. It's a fact that having company keeps our minds active and makes life much more fulfilling. And we got another one. Yes, we have. We're going well with the public service announcements today. And yeah, blooms and brushes. You spend so much time helping others, take some of time for yourself. Join fellow community volunteers for fun, relax, watercolour class, and enjoy creating together. And $10 includes food, art material packs. The time is Sunday the 23rd of August at 10 till 12:30, or Tuesday the 26th of August 5 till 7:30. Okay, so them two dates again, Sunday the 23rd 10 till 12:30, or Tuesday the 26th 5 till 7:30. And that's in the Scout Art Space, 3 to 5 Toulon Street. You give them a call. Got your pens ready? Got a pen? Got a bit of paper? Okay, 0458 238 274. 0458 238 274. Okay, it's busy in here this morning, and that's all the PSA's done for the moment. Okay, we've got the news coming up in a couple of minutes. And some more weather. I've actually stepped outside. It's a lot cooler outside than what it is inside today. But yeah, we'll see what happens. Okay, have we got something about 2 minutes long? Let's go with this. Okay, and we'll go cut to the news throughout this song sometime. I'm Marty B. You're listening to MTM FM 91.9 with Lolly. And yeah, what a great morning. Back soon.

cloudy with some light winds. There's a 5% chance of rain, less than 1 millimeter on the downward falling water. UV index is moderate and there's no fire danger rating. It's pretty clear above our heads. I actually stuck my head out instead of looking through the satellite. There is some cloud around us, but it seems to be clearing a little bit at this point in time, so it's all good. Okay, current temperature. Let's see if we can do a refresh here. Current temperature is 13.6, feels like 10 degrees. 50% on the humidity, and the winds are coming from the southeast at 11 kilometres an hour, gusting out to 18. Zero rain since 9 a.m, and the barometric pressure is 1,026 hectopascals and stable. Okay, we're looking at our top temperature around about 1 o'clock. Looking great for picking up the kiddies at 3. No rain, no brolly, no wellies. That's a wonderful way to go. Okay, and there's no active warnings for the area at the present point in time, and it does look like we're in for a little bit of rain over the weekend, especially Sunday. We're looking at 70% there, and we're also looking at about 70% rain on Wednesday as well, so a little bit more water. We might even get our water tanks full if we're lucky. Mine's nearly there, I know that much. Nothing better than a bit of free water falling out of the sky. Oh, good. Yeah. And it's lovely to drink. I used to drink, we used to drink rainwater on the lighthouses. They had big wells, and the water used to be collected off the roof, and yeah, lovely water. But all good. So the weather's been brought to you by Gray's Auto Electrical. You're still a specialist. We'll do another a PSA read towards the end of the show, just to reinforce what we've already said. But other than that, we'll continue on with a bit more music for a while. And Lolly will be back behind the mic soon. You're on air with Lolly and Marty right here on MTM FM 91.9, proudly local. Fawning, fragmentation and identity. They're the next three songs coming up. We'll be back soon.

It was never bad every day. That is what made it hard to see. After the shouting came an apology. After the distance came affection. For a little while, everything felt normal again. I held on to those moments, believing they would last. Every time the kindness returned, hope returned with it. I kept waiting. For the person I first believed you were.

I remembered the promises. I remembered the apologies. I remembered the days when you laughed with me.

0: 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Why did they stay? And start asking. What kept them trapped?
1: Tuesdays, they can be tough. 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But there's one thing that can make your Tuesday mighty. The Marty B Show. Catch me every Tuesday morning from 9 till 12. Be there or be square.
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0: 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If something feels unsafe, controlling, like to learn or more about coercive control, there are some excellent resources available. 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You can also search online for Kate Amber Quicksand Model to find interviews, podcasts, and educational videos where she explains the model in more detail. If you are looking for information about coercive control in Australia, you can also visit the website of 1800respect.org.a. You learning to recognize coercive control is one of the most important steps in preventing it and supporting those who are experiencing it.
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1: 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Am I not absolutely fricking? That's F-R-I-C-K-I-N-G, blessed. Yep. For Marty to put up with me every week, for a man that have given me this opportunity, makes me want to cry.
2: Oh.
1: Yeah.
2: Want a hug?
1: No, thank you. It's been quite a cheerful day for me. So today we introduced Bailey's Law. And the person is going to come on and talk about her journey, which, yeah, I'd love to hear from other women who want to share their journey of how they're going about getting change in the community, because that's what she's doing. She's looking for change in New South Wales. We had an OT, what's OT stand for again?
2: Occupational therapy.
1: They come and talk about the sort of stuff that they do. She's happy to come on again so I can ask her some more in-depth questions. I think that would be the order of the day. And a bit more free-flowing, because she did not understand that I can't. We follow rules here, and I cannot promote and advertise a whole bunch of companies. It wasn't me being funny. It's just not what we do here. Right, moving on with that, then we did the coercive control, and you heard my four new songs, and then I played some of the ones that you've already heard before. If you haven't heard before, well, weren't you lucky?
2: Yeah, well, they get to hear them for the first time if they haven't heard them before.
1: Exactly.
2: Yep. So we're getting it out there.
1: Said tongue in cheek, you know. Right, so this is week 5. So next week is week 6 of coercive control. I'm trying to get a built website up so all these things can be to hand, so that if people want to listen to the songs again, share them with somebody. I would really like these resources to be used. They're there to be used. It's what it's for. Happy if you used to go visit the lady's website, listen to her stuff, hear it direct from the horse's mouth. I thought she was so amazing, that's why I'm sharing this. Right, what we've got coming up next is Another Day in Paradise, because, I mean, look out, isn't it just beautiful out there? Do you want to do a quick weather, Marty? He loves doing weather.
2: Yeah, I will, yeah, definitely. 2 to 16 degrees, and We're looking at increasing sunshine, central west lakes and plains for Thursday, partly cloudy, light winds, we've got a 5% chance of rain, less than 1 millimetre, UV index is moderate, no fire danger, and the current temperature is 14.6, feels like 11. That's the truth, feels like 11, 47% on the humidity. The winds are currently coming from the south-southeast, 11 kilometres, gusting up to 18 kilometres an hour, and the barometric pressure is 1,025.7 and stable. And we're looking at a top temperature of 15 today, and it's looking great for picking your kiddies up from school. 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Okay.
1: So after we've played Another Day in Paradise, we're going to let it play through with Dear Man Protects the Peace, and then He Knows.
2: He does.
1: And that's the difference between coercive control and not coercive control in that song. That song, there's a knowing, an understanding and an agreement.
2: Yep.
1: When those things are in place, that's quite different.
2: Yep.
1: We need to separate the two. And then we'll be back.
2: Okay. Here we go. Another Day in Paradise. You're on with Lolly and Marty. Delete it. Okay.

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1: First, it looks like

I'm leaving town right now. Okay, I'll leave you with Radio Boss for the afternoon. Hope you had a great day. Hope you enjoyed all the show this morning. I'll be back personally myself on maybe Saturday with Bill and Amanda, and then on Tuesday playing some great tunes. But anyway, bye for now. I'm going to leave you with Roxette.

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0: do something. 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
1: Sorry we're so rushed, darling.
2: Oh my God.
1: Come on. 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
1: 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For more information, call Coonamble Aboriginal Health Service on 6822 0000. Coonamble Aboriginal Health Service is a proud sponsor of The Voice of Coonamble, MTM FM 91.9 MHz, Coonamble Community.

0: is an expanding local company owned and operated by the Ralston family, and they are extremely proud of the job opportunities they have offered to locals. Batterline are a construction company who stand by their view that no job is too big or too small. They specialise in major roadwork construction, but they are more than happy to grade and improve your access road. They can also sink tanks and even desilt your dams as well. So next time you need that special job done, give the crew at Batterline a call on 68223019. Batterline are proud sponsors of MTMFM, Coonamble Community
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0: 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Speed limits of 40 kilometres per hour and below should now be observed. New South Wales school zones generally operate between 8 to 9:30am and 2:30 to 4pm on school day.
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was there. They hung out with folks like Dennis Hopper and Bob Seger and Sonny and Cher. But she feels safe now in this bar on Fairfax. And from the stage I can tell that she can't let go and she can't relax. 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
1: I was all but 22, I think, at the time. 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

0: always welcome at the club on the Castlereagh. 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

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Coonamble Gym is at 67 Aberford Street and is open from 6 a.m. until midday and then again from 1 p.m. until 7 p.m. Coonamble Gym provides personal training, one-on-one sessions or regular group sessions. 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
1: Hello, I'm Lewis Donaldson. Australia has recorded its first confirmed bird flu case in a magpie. Shannon Kirkwood has the latest.
2: Acting Chief Veterinary Officer Dr. Sam Hamilton says there's now 123 confirmed or presumed positive detections of the virus. The CSIRO's latest tests have confirmed the virus in 14 greater crested terns, one silver gull and one magpie in Victoria. There's also been confirmation of six further cases in South Australia, all in greater crested terns. Dr. Hamilton says the nation's poultry and agricultural production systems remain free of the virus.
1: Qantas and the Australian and International Pilots Association say they've reached a provisional agreement on a wage deal, avoiding industrial action. It comes after the airline's long-haul pilots this week voted in favour of industrial action, including 24-hour stoppages and delayed sign-ons. The Pilots Association say they're hopeful the agreement can be formalised in the coming days. Qantas says it was pleased to have reached an in-principle agreement on a deal that would include significant pay increases and rostering improvements. A new parliamentary committee has been formed to look at how Australia can prepare for war. It'll examine how Australian businesses and communities can contribute to national defence and how goods and services would continue to flow in the event of disruptions. Mr. Miles says national resilience is something that hasn't received much attention in public policy since the end of the Second World War.
3: Countries around the world who exercise this habitually, we want to look at what world's best practice is, see how we can walk down this path better. And I think it's a really important inquiry that will be undertaken by the Parliamentary Joint Committee on Defence, and we very much look forward to their work.
1: A New South Wales man has been fined $5,000 over threats to kill a federal MP and their family. The Sydney man has been sentenced after authorities investigated two emails sent to the parliamentarian's office. The 31-year-old was arrested after police seized electronic devices during a search of his Bankstown home in December last year. He was also sentenced to a community corrections order. A former politician and one of the founding leaders of One Nation says Pauline Hanson should not be excluding media from press events. David Oldfield was one of the three founding leaders of the party, but was expelled after a split with Ms. Hanson. Speaking to the ABC, he says he understands her concerns, but says the party leader should not avoid questioning.
4: I think that Pauline is right to be concerned about being queried from certain places, but at the same time, you need to be able to work with the media to communicate your message in the most appropriate and open fashion.
1: The ABC has apologised for its controversial segment which described the murder of mining magnate Gina Rinehart. Managing Director Hugh Marks announced the ABC would remove the content and say they have apologised to Ms. Rinehart. The ABC Ombudsman found the film did not breach editorial policies but had fallen short of community expectations. The public broadcaster says the relevant material has now been removed from the episode, part of the Race Around the World series. A wet and windy week can be expected across the country's south. The Bureau of Meteorology's David Crock has tomorrow's forecast.
5: A cloud band will continue streaming over inland Western Australia and parts of South Australia on Friday. Behind it comes a strong cold front which will reach southwest Western Australia later in the day before continuing across southern Australia over the course of the weekend. Elsewhere, the dry season is in full swing across northern Australia with just a few light showers along parts of the Queensland coast.
1: To sport, North Melbourne will welcome back George Wardlaw for tonight's AFL clash against the Western Bulldogs. The Roos need a win to keep their slim finals hopes alive, while a victory for the Bulldogs should all but secure their spot in next month's finals.
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0: 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Batterline are a construction company who stand by their view that no job is too big or too small. They specialise in major roadwork construction, but they are more than happy to grade and improve your access road. They can also sink tanks and even desilt your dams as well. So next time you need that special job done, give the crew at Batterline a call on 68223019. 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

0: Cause I gotta have faith. I gotta have faith. Because I gotta have faith.
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These include GP management plans for chronic disease, immunisations, quit smoking plans, Aboriginal and Torres Strait Islander health checks for adults and children, comprehensive medical advice for all minor procedures, also allied health and visiting specialists including psychologists, mental health counsellor, diabetes education, cardiologist, dietitian and many more. They are open Monday to Friday, 8:30 a.m. until 5 p.m. Coonamble District Funeral Services for discreet and compassionate funeral services, headstone supply and installation. 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
2: Good morning, I'm Laura Devoy. Higher taxes on property investors and bracket creep are propping up the federal budget and helping maintain Australia's credit rating. S&P Global has reaffirmed Australia's AAA credit rating. It says despite the federal deficit widening to $31.5 billion in May, Australia has relatively modest debt compared to its global peers. And while structural spending pressures were increasing, the ratings agency says Labor's tax and spending reforms could marginally improve the fiscal trajectory over the next decade. All Pacific Islands Forum members are now connected to undersea telecommunications cables. The federal government says Australia helped deliver more than 10,300 kilometres of new undersea cables and has committed more than $500 million to the project since 2018. In a statement, Foreign Minister Penny Wong and Minister for Pacific Island Affairs Pat Conroy say Australia is also supporting second international cable connections in several countries. A coalition of small independent media says it's pleased with progress the government's made on the proposed news bargaining incentive levy. Lewis Donaldson has more.
3: This week, the federal government finalised the new levy, which will force Meta, Google, TikTok and LinkedIn to pay for news or reach agreements with Australian publishers. The Community Radio Broadcasting Association of Australia is one of the coalition members. It says the package includes measures to ensure community radio is easier to find on smart speakers. It also says it will reduce regulatory barriers, provide stations with greater sponsorship flexibility, expand First Nations broadcasting and improve support for small independent news organisations. The group says talks will continue with the government so all Australians have access to a diverse, competitive and sustainable news media market.
2: US President Donald Trump has denied reports of a weapons shortage. In a post on Truth Social, Mr. Trump threatened prison sentences to people leaking the statements. Staying in the US, a Senate committee has voted to hold the former White House Chief Medical Advisor Anthony Fauci in contempt. Mr. Fauci invoked his constitutional right to silence more than 100 times when he was questioned about the coronavirus pandemic. From Washington, the BBC's Bernd Debusman reports.
4: The vote, which fell along party lines, came after Fauci last week invoked his constitutional right against self-incrimination during testimony over 100 times, drawing the ire of Republican lawmakers in a fiery hearing. It will now be up to the Justice Department to determine whether Fauci can be prosecuted for contempt of Congress, a misdemeanor. It is unclear, however, that they will do so. While former President Joe Biden gave Fauci a preemptive pardon on his last day in office in 2025, protecting him from federal prosecution for his actions between 2014 and 2025, Fauci could still face charges for anything after that date.
2: Turning to sport, North Melbourne has ended its five-game losing streak with a 15-10-100 to 11-11-77 win over the Western Bulldogs. It's the first time the Roos have defeated a top-eight side under coach Alistair Clarkson. He says he was pleased with the result.
5: The Dogs are a good side and we jumped out of the blocks and put scoreboard pressure on, which is just so important, but so hard to keep a good side like that down for the whole four quarters.
2: And in the NRL, the North Queensland Cowboys have bounced back from a record loss to beat the Gold Coast Titans 30-8. Cowboys coach Todd Payton says the team didn't dwell too much.
6: Probably one of the easier weeks, to be fair. Like, it was less detail around what we're doing from a coaching aspect, and it was more just around our attitude and effort.
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8: Good morning to you. Yes, coming up is a new experiment with hopefully Darren Coggan to chat with us. But before we do, I've got a blast from the past. And right now, we'll look at the weather around Australia before all that happens with Walty on the wireless. Good morning.
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8: In Brisbane, sunny and 24, Sydney, sunny 19, Canberra, minus 4, to 15. Morning frost and fog, mostly sunny afternoon. Melbourne, partly cloudy, 16. Hobart, partly cloudy, 15. Adelaide, you've got a partly cloudy day with showers increasing, 19. And Perth, cloudy showers, 19. In Alice Springs today, sunny and 27. Now into Queensland, Cairns and Townsville, both partly cloudy and 27. Mackay, 23 and partly cloudy. And Rockhampton, mostly sunny, 27. Hervey Bay, mostly sunny, 23. And Gander, sunny, 27. Into New South Wales, Armidale, very chilly, minus 6 to 16. Morning frost, sunny day, Orange, minus 3 to 10. Morning frost, partly cloudy day, yes. 14 and partly cloudy, Young, minus 2 to 14. Morning frost, partly cloudy, and Cooma, minus 6 to 14. Morning frost, partly cloudy. Batemans Bay, partly cloudy, 18, and Bega, minus 1 to 18. Morning frost and partly cloudy. In Griffith today, morning frost, sunny day, a top of 18. Into Victoria, Mildura, sunny 21, Swan Hill, 18 and sunny, and Shepparton, partly cloudy, 15, Bansdale. Early shower or two, mostly sunny afternoon, and 16. Horsham, partly cloudy, 16, and Warrnambool, partly cloudy, 15. Into South Australia and Mount Gambier, partly cloudy, possible shower, 16. Port Pirie becoming cloudy, shower or two developing, and 20. Ceduna, partly cloudy, 21. Into Tasmania and Nubina, mostly sunny, 13. Huonville, partly cloudy, and 15. And Oatlands, minus 1 to 12. Morning frost, partly cloudy day. In the Territory, Darwin, sunny and 32. Now to WA, Albany, cloudy, showers 20. Bunbury, 17, and cloudy and showers. Karratha, mostly sunny, 29. Newman, partly cloudy, 27. In Kununurra today, sunny and 34. Wallumbroom, sunny, 30. Here in Harrington and Taree, on the mid-north coast in New South Wales, another crackerjack day. It was an absolute pearly yesterday. Sunny and light winds and a top of 20. We have had an overnight down to 4, but as I mentioned earlier, nowhere near what other people are experiencing. Whilst you're on the wireless, please cross your fingers for me for this next segment coming up. But before we get to hopefully get Darren Coggan online, we'll have a blast from the past.
9: I was driving the bus doing the after-school run, so it was full of kids. I was coming around that bend just after the bridge back there, you know. He must have been going a bit fast. He drifted over. And he saw me coming and he sort of overcorrected. It happened so quick. I had to stop, but gee, I wish the kids hadn't seen it. Slammed into the tree. I just can't stop thinking about it. Just those kids.
10: 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How fast are you going now? A message from the RTA.
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1: Folks, I'm about to ring Darren Colgan and catch him before he gets on a plane and heads out of Wollongong. He's been there and we'll find out about a new single. So just bear with me.

0: Hello. 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
1: Darren, Walshy.
0: Ah, okay, Walshy, how are you, mate?
1: Good, buddy. Now, mate, I thought I'd catch you just before you hit the road again, because, mate, you're always on the road, it seems, and I can never pin you down.
0: Yeah, no, absolutely, absolutely. I'm literally heading to the airport. Actually, I'm flying down to Melbourne, today. So, yeah, we've got some shows happening down there, which is good fun. But it's great to chat with you, mate. I've got some exciting things happening. I've got a new song out, actually, a brand new song called First Light, a brand new single, which I'm super excited about. Just been released this week, and it's a little bluegrass song, actually. It's a real knee slapper, actually, mate. It's a lot of fun and features the gorgeous vocals of Jenny Kane, one of the great female artists of our industry. Of course, found fame in the early days with the great Flying Emus, along with her brother John and Ian Simpson and Mike Karen Vettler. So I'm absolutely thrilled with this song. It's very, very exciting for me to have Jenny join me on this song and Ian Simpson as well, and a whole bunch of great players. So yeah, it's a lot of fun, mate.
1: Yeah, mate. Before I get to that track, I want to just remind our listeners, just bear with me, please, because you know all this. 1996, you won Star Maker. Well, that seems ever so long ago.
0: God, when you put it like that, yeah, absolutely.
1: But, mate, you went on to host the event, so, you know, there was life after Star Maker there. You were the Indie Artist of the Year. I remember that down at Mildura. And Mum and Dad represented you because, like you do, you're on the road.
0: That's right, exactly, yeah.
1: But, mate, not only has your recording career blossomed, your stage presence has too. Apart from TV appearances, which have been many and varied, and I know recently you've been once again doing it for charity, as you do regularly, but you know, there was the Happy Days era where you played Richie Cunningham. You've been doing stage shows. There was the Peace Train, Cat Stevens tribute, the John Denver tribute, the Glen Campbell Rhinestone Cowboy tribute. There was the Fire and Rain, James Taylor. That's only to name a few, but of course, one of my favourites, and we spoke at length on its release, was the War Stories. My God, there must have been a lot of work went into that one.
0: Oh, thank you, mate. Gee, thank you for mentioning. There's a good trip down memory lane for me right there in that little interlude. War Stories album is an album I'm incredibly proud of. I wrote that album with a good friend of mine, Ken Macbeth, who is an Australian history, you know, fanatic as I am. We're both fascinated with Australian stories, and I guess that for that particular

0: lot of the stories that perhaps hadn't been sung about or sort of remembered. So yeah, that album, as I said, it's holds a very dear place in my heart, and it was dedicated to my grandfather. He inspired a lot of the stories on that record, and a lot of the songs. So yeah, it's been a project, as I said, that, I mean, all of the projects that I do, I'm very passionate about, but that one in particular was one that I was I got so immersed in it, and I still do to this day. There's stories that I think are deserved of remaining in the conversation and should always be documented if we can. But as I said, we really only, every time I perform that show, I get a lot of grandkids and children from ex-servicemen and women who come up to me and share their stories about their family history. And as I said, everyone's got a story to tell, mate. So it's a privilege as an artist to try and keep those stories alive in the form of song if we can. So I'm pleased you like that record, mate.
1: Well,
0: thank
1: mate, it sits very high on my Anzac Day rotation, and it's a very good storyteller for me at that time of all the different battles and trials that our servicemen and women serve for us. But moving along, this new single, First Light, it's from a forthcoming album, and tell me, I'm led to believe it's entitled Another Breaking Wave, and it's out at the end of the year, am I right?
0: That's correct, yeah, I've been working hard all this year on this album. We finished recording the record. It's literally in the final stages of being mastered and those final finishing touches. So, but you're right, that the album's called Another Breaking Wave. It's got these two singles that we've released recently. So the first one was a song called Always Believe in Love, which you were kind enough to support as well for me, Walshy, which
1: is
0: wonderful. I appreciate that. And then this brand new song, which is out this week, called First Light. That they're the first two singles from this album, so there'll be another couple of singles coming your way. But hopefully at the end of the year, I'm hoping for November release on CD and vinyl too. I've never been on vinyl before, so I'm kind of excited by that. To have a physical release of the album will be something I'm really looking forward to. And yeah, there's 12 tracks on the record. There's a beautiful duet on there. I had the privilege of singing with my daughter Olivia, who wrote one of the songs. She wrote me a song for my birthday, and it's such a beautiful tune. So the album is my best work by far, and I'm really, really, really excited to get it out there, and hopefully everyone will enjoy it, and it can, the songs resonate with everyone.
1: Darren, does that mean I'm able to feature it as Album of the Week come the time?
0: Yeah, absolutely. That would be great. I would love that to happen. Yeah,
1: fantastic.
0: Thank you.
1: Fantastic.
0: Thank you so much.
1: I look forward to that. But, mate, this new single with Jenny Kane, well, there's a coup for a start off. And then, mate, a lot of people might know the name Kim Warner. My God, you've gone to the top of the bluegrass ladder here.
0: Yeah. Absolutely. Kim's probably, by no stretch of the imagination, he had the respect as probably one of the finest mandolin players in the world.
1: Yeah.
0: He's a great mate of mine. We kind of grew up playing, we started, when we were young. I think I first met Kim when I was probably 19 or 20 years of age, a South Australia boy, obviously, but we met through the Chambers family. Kim's father, Trev Warner, obviously very good friends with the Chambers family, Bill and Di, and Nash and Casey, obviously, back when the Dead Ringer Band were touring around Australia as a family, and I was their drummer at the time, and that's when I was introduced to Kim. Kim would come out when we were in South Australia and would play mandolin and guitar and sing and be part of the show, as was Trev, his father, and so I got to know Kim well there, and then we went on to tour together with Lee Kernighan. Kim ended up being in Lee Kernighan's band for a little while there as a guitar player, and I was Lee's opening act. I was his support act there at the very beginning of my career, and Lee was very kind to me and certainly opened up a lot of doors for

0: me in that early stage for me. So, but Kim and I were roommates on those tours, so we got to know each other really well. Anyway, we've kept in touch over the years, and I when I wrote this song First Light, I just thought of Kim straight away. I thought, I've got to get his mandolin playing on this track if I can. So I reached out to him. He lives in America these days, and you know, he's on the road with Robert Earl Keen and, you know, Bob Dylan and all of these great, amazing artists that he's rubbing shoulders with these days. But he was just so gracious. You know, he got straight back to me and he said, "Daz, I love the song. Let's make this happen." So, yeah, he recorded his parts over there in Austin, and here we are. So, yeah, he's a real highlight of this song. There's no question about it. But as is, like, I've literally surrounded myself with all my heroes on this tune. There's some fantastic banjo playing there by Ian Simpson, who's also, you know, part of the Flying Emus in the late 80s there. And
1: Slim Dusty's
0: band. Great banjo players of our country, and again, if not the world. Just incredible musician, a wonderful man. And then I've got my dear friend Pete Dennehy playing fiddle on there as well. Everyone knows and loves Pete, and he's a very funny man and a great singer-songwriter in his own right. So with all those guys, and then the beautiful voice of Jenny Kane, I thought, you know, I can't go wrong here. I'm surrounded with all of these incredible artists and talent. So it's a real honor to have them all on this track. It really is.
1: Darren, I could speak hour upon hour, as you're probably aware, but unfortunately time doesn't allow. They can go onto the electronic platforms and download not only this single, but Always Believe in Love, the previous single, and whatever material is there. But we asked them to hold off, and no doubt we'll be chatting again before the album's out, and we'll give them the cue to call and pre-save when that's all open and available.
0: Yes. No, thank you so much. I appreciate your friendship as always, Walshie, and your support, mate. And hey, thanks for the call. It's great to chat with you again.
1: On Good Morning Country, Mr. Darren Coggan. Yes, this man just has so much talent. It's a shame he can't spread it around, but he's got a lovely daughter that's keeping the dream alive and songwriting and performing. In the meantime, let's have a listen to Jenny Kane and his guests on this wonderful track, His First Light.
2: May we find each other at first light. Let it shine between us with God's grace.

Well, there you go, folks. It worked. Yeah, thank you, Lord. Folks, I couldn't cut him off. It was too much information coming through. Forthcoming album, album of the week later in the year. Darren Coggan, he's a great mate and a good fella to oblige with that interview on the spur of the moment. And that track with Jenny Kane, what a legend she is. We've got news and weather up next, and the album of the week will follow. Hold the phones, I'll give you the cue to call Frank Ayfield to take us to that news.

0: very good morning to you as you're waking around Australia on this Friday morning, the 7th of August. Folks, we'll look at the weather around Australia. We'll play our Casey Barnes final interview, and we'll give you the cue to call following that section. You get your name into the draw, you could be the winner. But hold the phones, I'll give you the cue to call. And of course, I do ask no call during the next news and weather also. Once again there, after that weather, I'll give you the cue to call. It's Walshy on the wireless. 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
0: In Brisbane, sunny and 24. Sydney, sunny 19. Canberra, minus 4 to 15. Morning frost and fog, mostly sunny afternoon. Melbourne, partly cloudy 16. And Hobart, 15 and partly cloudy. In Adelaide, partly cloudy, showers increasing 19. And Perth, cloudy showers 19. Alice Springs, sunny 27. Into Queensland, Cairns and Townsville, both partly cloudy and 27. Mackay, 23 and partly cloudy. And Rockhampton, mostly sunny, 27. Hervey Bay, 23 and mostly sunny. And Gander, 27 and sunny. Into New South Wales, and a lot cooler. Minus 6 to 16 is Armidale. And morning frost, sunny day. Orange, minus 3 to 10. Morning frost, partly cloudy day, yes. 14 and partly cloudy, Young, minus 2 to 14. Morning frost, partly cloudy. And Cooma, minus 6 to 14. Morning frost, partly cloudy. We've got Batemans Bay, partly cloudy 18. And Bega, minus 1 to 18. Morning frost, partly cloudy. Wallen Griffith, morning frost, sunny day, 18. Into Victoria and Mildura, sunny 21. Swan Hill, 18 and sunny. And Shepparton, partly cloudy, 15. Vansdale, early shower or two expected, mostly sunny afternoon, 16. Horsham, partly cloudy, 16. And Warrnambool, partly cloudy, 15. Into South Australia, Mount Gambier, partly cloudy, possible shower 16. Port Pirie, becoming cloudy, shower or two developing 20. Ceduna, partly cloudy, showers 21. Into Tasmania, Nubina, mostly sunny 13. Huonville, 15 and partly cloudy. Wallen Oatlands, minus 1 to 12. Morning frost, partly cloudy day. In the Territory, Darwin, sunny 32. Over to WA, folks, Albany, cloudy showers 20. Bunbury, cloudy showers 17. And Karratha, mostly sunny 29. In Newman, partly cloudy 27. And Kununurra, 34 and sunny. Broome, sunny 30. Here in Harrington and Taree, on the mid-north coast, we've got a sunny day with light winds and a top of 20. You're up to date with news, sport and weather.
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0: Well, it's Friday morning. It's August 7. And today has arrived a very important day in the musical journey of Casey Barnes, because the 10th studio album, Made for This, is finally out. And from Tasmania this morning, back home in the Apple Isle. Good morning, Casey.
4: Good morning, Walshy. Very fresh. joining you from Tasmania this morning.
0: Well, a bit of a change from the Goldie.
4: Certainly is, but it's good to be here.
0: Casey, tonight is the launch of your national Made for This tour, and you've returned home. Tell us about the venue.
4: Yeah, well, look, it's nice to be back where it all started for me. There's this particular venue on the northwest coast of Tassie that it's over 200 years old. It's called the Fourth Pub. And I remember going there when I was still in high school, you know, with mum and dad, and my first memories of ever getting up on stage and performing were at this same venue when I was still super young. Some of the bands used to let me get up and jam with them on stage. And since then, they've renovated the venue. It's become this incredible place to hold, you know, touring concerts, and lots of different bands play there. And yeah, we're actually launching it all tonight back at the Fourth Pub, and we've got a bunch of people coming down, and I'm very excited and pumped to finally have the album out there.
0: Casey, before I get you to tell our listeners about the final featured track, I want to take this opportunity to thank you sincerely. They can go to your electronic platforms and download to get those, any of those packages that are available, the vinyl and the physical copy of the album. You can also download if that's the only way, and I would promise them that if they got the physical copy, they're helping more than they realize. But that is their decision. A big thanks and all the very best with not only the opening show tonight back home, but also the forthcoming tour and festivals that you'll be appearing at. And mate, I look forward to hopefully catching up with you possibly in Tamworth in January.
4: Yes, indeed, mate. And thanks to you, Walshy, for supporting Australian country music. We all really appreciate it. And also a massive shout out and thanks to all the listeners for your support. And we're looking forward to seeing you guys real soon.
5: Rightio, moving on to track number two, and this is actually one of the more recent singles off the album. It's called She Does, and one of my favourites. It's going to be such a fun track to add into our live show, and I co-wrote this with two incredible songwriters over in Nashville, Jordan Dozzy and Kyle Sturrock, who have had massive number ones with the likes of Blake Shelton and Post Malone and Morgan Wallen. They really did such a great job co-writing this one with me. Now, this song is all about, I guess, a tribute to your partner, and, you know, it's this tongue-in-cheek sort of analogy of every time you think things couldn't get any better than they possibly were, they just keep getting better, and she just keeps doing things that surprise you and blow you away and make you, you know, appreciate just how good it is to have a partner like that. And definitely something I can relate to with my partner. We've been married now for coming up to 20 years, which is crazy, and I don't know where I would be without her. So this one's going to be a really, really super fun one in the show, and we can't wait to hit the road this August and September and play it live for you guys.

0: Casey Barnes from the album of the week, Made for This, and track two, She Does. And he told you all about it, and it's out now, readily available. Folks, what we ask you to do is to go on. If you need to get the electronic today, that's fine, we understand. But please order some physical hard copy, the CD or the vinyl album, or some merchandise to help out, because that's what helps get the next album in the process. All right, we're heading to news and weather, top of the hour. And if you're departing, thanks for your company. Have a safe, enjoyable day, a lovely weekend. I do hope you can join Good Morning Country, myself and Heather Farrell, on Thursdays next week, when we'll have another album of the week from Jen Mize and the Rough and Tumble. But in the meantime, we'll work our way to the news and weather, and we've got the Webb Brothers, and they explain it all in the first track, 4 in the morning, and then they'll take you through to news and weather, and we'll continue following that, and I'll give you the cue to call after the next news and weather. Well, all that done, completed, what have you got? You've got around about 12 minutes to get your name into the draw before the news and weather. The phone lines are opening, 0488 677 645, 0488 677 645. Thank you for being so kind, and the phone lines are open. Plenty of time to get your name into the draw.
1: Occasionally we allow Fabian to do a solo. So he said before the show, he said, look, I've just got to do a solo tonight. We said, well look, if it sounds all right. So we had to give him an audition before the show and just see if it was okay, you know. So we've got a song that Farron Young made very popular, a song entitled It's 4 in the Morning.

0: Thank you. I can assure you 5 minute pre-shows.
1: We heard a whisper.
0: We got here yesterday. As a matter of fact, it was quite a loud whisper that there are a lot of Charlie Pride fans around Christchurch. Would that be right? Oh, that's great. Charlie's a wonderful singer. He's got some lovely songs.
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0: A very good morning to you as you're waking around Australia on this Friday morning, August the 7th. I'm Kevin Walsh, broadcasting from the bunker in Harrington on the mid-north coast in New South Wales. And we're situated halfway between Taree and Port Macquarie. And at the beach, yes, and a little warmer here than in other parts. But hope your day is shaping up to be a nice one and you can achieve everything you set out to do. Folks, coming up this section, we'll give you the cue to call, not yet, when it's the right time. And we'll continue taking calls through to the next news and weather. But we'll also play you a chat I had with Andrew Swift about his new single. And I caught up with Andrew before he departed, but he's actually up in Bundaberg, and he went there and played last night, and he'll be there again tonight. But more on that following on Good Morning Country.
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0: In Brisbane, sunny and 24, Sydney 19 and sunny, Canberra minus 4 to a top of 15, morning frost and fog, mostly sunny afternoon. Melbourne, partly cloudy, 16, and Hobart, 15 and partly cloudy. Adelaide, partly cloudy, showers increasing, 19. Perth, cloudy, showers, 19. Alice Springs, sunny, 27. Meanwhile, here in Harrington and Taree on the mid-north coast of New South Wales, sunny, light winds, a top of 20. You are up to date with news, sport and weather. Hold those phones. We're nearly there, but I've got a little bit of work to do before I give you the cue to call.
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0: All right, folks, we'll give you the opportunity to put your name into the draw for our album of the week. You've got 23 minutes before the next news and weather. We'll close off there. And also coming up very shortly, Andrew Swift will have a chat. It is time to call 0488 677 645. 0488 677 645. Put your name in, you could be the winner of the album out today, Made for This. And Casey Barnes.
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1: On Good Morning Country, we're heading to chat with Andrew Swift. Good morning, Andrew.
2: Morning, Walshy. How are you, mate?
1: Good, mate. Now, mate, you've gone into fatherhood, to parenthood, and taken on the full-time home carer. What a wonderful decision, and you must be really enjoying it, although it be hard work.
2: It is hard work, but it's extremely rewarding. You know, seeing her grow and develop every day has just been amazing. So it's been a big change and a big learning curve, and definitely an adjustment I've had to get used to.
1: I bet Simone's happy.
2: Yeah, mate, she's I'm so proud of her. She's working a corporate job this year. She's graduated from uni last year and straight into the corporate world. So I'm so proud of her. She's doing what she wants to do, and so am I.
1: And Valentine's the lucky success here, because she gets to have both parents more than a lot. So well done, mate.
2: Oh, thanks, mate.
1: But the reason for the chat, and with me there's always a but, the reason for the chat, a new single and some shows coming up, because also because of the full-time stay-at-home dad situation, the touring's been cut right back, but there are some shows on the horizon for August, isn't there?
2: Yeah, it actually kicked off last night at Udi's Cafe in Bundaberg, and I'm playing there again tonight. And they're the first couple of shows of the tour. It has been a bit of a tricky thing to try and juggle both, but this is I've put a few dates out and hitting the road a little bit, but I'm almost testing the waters with the new dynamics. So make sure I can get home to be there on a Monday for Valentine. And but yeah, no, look, I've definitely been missing.

0: or a first time?
1: Yeah, no, this will be, I think it's my third time playing there. So it's a fantastic festival. So yeah, very excited to get back up there. And, you know, we're taking the whole family. That's a great one to take the family to. And, you know, we're really going to make a weekend of it.
0: Yeah, October 16 to 18, the Gold Coast, groundwater. Very family orientated. But as I mentioned when I chatted with James Blundell, you need to get your bookings for your accommodation sorted. That's absolutely the most important, isn't it?
1: That's it. That's it. All the shows are free. You just need to sort your accommodation and your travel.
0: Mate, the previous single, Kicking Tires, from your last album, Lucky Stars, seems to be ever so long ago.
1: Yeah, it's funny. It's funny because, you know, it came out in October last year, which isn't, you know, it's crazy that it wasn't that long ago, but with the industry the way it is at the moment, if you're not constantly releasing music every few months, then all of a sudden it's everyone's going, oh, where have you been? But yeah, you know, it was a good little song. I've loved playing it, and yeah, no, it did some good things for me.
0: Now, mate, you're probably the envy of a lot of musicians here in Australia, because have a listen to this, folks, for names that appear as support on this new track, Brick by Brick. Tammy Rogers, a fiddle player from the Steel Drivers. Rod McCormack from Everything Banjo and everything as far as production and knowledge. Mark Fain and the bass player. Ricky Skaggs and Kentucky Thunder member. And then, of course, the very talented and versatile former American, now dual citizen, Jen Mize, on backing vocals. Mate, that's one hell of a collection.
1: It is. It's, you know, you read those names and you go, geez, Hendrick, you must be doing a bluegrass album. That's exactly what I'm doing. you know, when I was trying to pick who was going to play on this album, it was more for me than anyone else. Like, I absolutely love Rod's banjo playing, and Mark on bass was a recommendation from a friend of mine in the States, and he's just been absolutely incredible. And then Tammy from the Steel Drivers are my favorite band, so to work with Tammy on this has just been fantastic. You know, I'm really enjoying it. And Jen Myers, you know, Jen was the person that dragged me around the first time I went to Tamworth to go see all the artists that she recommended, and, you know, I had no idea what to do. She just kind of took me under her wing. So to have this is the first time we've worked together, though. So, you know, it's a pretty fun project.
0: Good things come to those that have been good to you.
1: No, thanks, mate.
0: Mate, the video, Jeremy Minnett from Eyes and Ears Creative has put another one together for you.
1: Yeah, we just ducked into the studio that we've been recording in, where Damien and I have been recording. We obviously have to fly in some of these parts from Nashville, but we got a couple of other local musicians together, and we shot, you know, a little like performance video in the studio there, which is a fantastic studio down here in Melbourne.
0: Yeah,
1: and Jeremy happened to be in town. I was like, mate, keen to work together again. Let's smash out another one.
0: And Ziggy Tone Studios with Damien Caffarello again. Mate, you've got a wonderful working relationship, haven't you?
1: Yeah, he's been my guitarist for years, and he's one of my best mates. And, you know, for the last few years of being on the road and on planes, he's had to listen to me bang on about one day wanting to do a bluegrass project. And, you know, when I decided it was going to happen, it was a no-brainer that he was the first point of call. I said, do you want to produce this thing? And he was, you know, all in. So it's been great to work with him in a different capacity than we usually do.
0: So, Andrew, the new format, as everybody's well aware, is singles are released and then comes the album. This is the first single, no doubt.
1: Yep.
0: How many do you envisage before the album?
1: Well, look, I'd love to drop another one or two songs this year, and then probably look at the album for early next year. It'll depend on timings for, you know, what's this ABC for release dates, and when I've got this thing ready and

0: finished, and it's something that, as keen as I am to get it out into the world, it's also something that I want to rush.
1: Well, in this day and age, the way it's done, you don't need to rush like you used to.
0: No, well, that's it. I mean, that's the thing these days. It's a singles market where everyone has, I feel like everyone's short, attention spans are a bit shorter, and they go, right, we just want a single for now. And, you know, for me, I'm an album listener. I love listening to an album.
1: Oh, you know my thoughts. You know my thoughts. I like to get
0: school,
1: that
0: mate.
1: Booklet in my hand and read about who's on what instrument and who did what. And
0: that's exactly right.
1: The names do make a difference, and you know what I mean? It does help the artist too by buying the physical stuff. Not getting on the bandwagon this morning, but the song Brick by Brick. Now, it's a co-write. My God, you've got everyone bar Lainey Wilson's cleaner. Melanie Dyer, Simone's there.
0: Yeah.
1: Your good mate and former touring partner, Greta Zilla.
0: Yeah.
1: She's on board. And Jackson James. Tell me about the writing process.
0: Well, I mean, this is the most people I think I've ever had on a writing session. But it was one of those things where Melanie and Jackson were staying with Simone and I that weekend, and we'd organised to have a co-write with Greta Zilla as well. So there was five of us sitting around the dining room table, having a bit of a yarn and a laugh, and we got chatting about a few of us had sort of been recently, we'd given someone we thought was a friend a couple of chances, and they, burned us a couple of times. So we sort of, used the session as a bit of a cathartic, therapeutic thing to express how we're feeling.
1: Well, it's worked. I love it.
0: Thanks,
1: it's a beauty.
0: Thank you.
1: Andrew, all the very best. All the love to Simone and to Valentine. And, mate, I look forward to seeing your name, well, hopefully in awards, nominations, etc. in the distant future. But we'll give it a spin and ask our listeners to download and support. And hopefully you'll have hard copies, and I'll be able to talk when the singles have had their run and the album is ready for release.
0: Sounds great. Thanks so much, mate.
1: On Good Morning Country, Andrew Swift. Yeah, always a great guest and always been readily available. One of the nice guys of the industry, doing the wonderful thing of being there for his new daughter, Valentine, allowing Simone to head to the corporate world. Oh, it's all different. But here is that new single, Brick by Brick.

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This is Good Morning Country. This is Good Morning Country. Right across Australia, this is Good Morning Country.

A very good morning to you as you're waking up around Australia on this Friday morning. It is August the 7th. Folks, our album of the week has been this week, Casey Barnes, Made for This, and it's out officially today. We closed off the phones when the news started. We got 101 entries. We'll do that draw this half hour. We'll get back to the music mix with Walshy on the wireless. But before we do, let's look at the weather around Australia on this Friday morning.

0: Brisbane, sunny and 24. Sydney, sunny 19. Canberra, minus 4 to 15. Morning frost and fog, mostly sunny afternoon. Melbourne, partly cloudy, 16. And Hobart, 15 and partly cloudy. Adelaide, partly cloudy, showers increasing, 19. And Perth, cloudy, showers also 19. In Alice Springs, sunny and 27. Into Queensland, Cairns and Townsville, both partly cloudy and 27. Mackay, 23 and partly cloudy. And Rockhampton, mostly sunny, 27. Hervey Bay, mostly sunny, 23. And Gander, sunny, 27. Into New South Wales, Armidale, minus 6 overnight, 16 the top. Morning frost, sunny day. Orange, minus 3 overnight, a top of 10. Morning frost, partly cloudy day. Yass, partly cloudy and 14. Young, minus 2 to 14. Morning frost, partly cloudy. And Cooma, minus 6 to 14. Morning frost and partly cloudy. And Batemans Bay, 18 and partly cloudy. And Bega, minus 1 to 18. Morning frost, partly cloudy. Griffith, morning frost, sunny day and 18. Into Victoria, Mildura, sunny 21. Swan Hill, 18 and sunny. And Shepparton, partly cloudy, 15. Bairnsdale, early shower or 2 expected. Mostly sunny afternoon, 16. And in Horsham, partly cloudy, 16. Warrnambool, partly cloudy, 15. Into South Australia in Mount Gambier, 16 and partly cloudy with a possible shower. Port Pirie, becoming cloudy, a shower or 2 developing, 20. And Ceduna, partly cloudy, showers, 21. Into Tasmania, Noobina, mostly sunny, 13. Huonville, partly cloudy, 15. And Oatlands, minus 1 to 12. Morning frost, partly cloudy day. In the Territory, Darwin, sunny and 32. Over to WA, Albany, cloudy showers 20. Bunbury, cloudy showers 17. And Karratha, mostly sunny 29. Newman, partly cloudy 27. In Kununurra today, sunny 34. And Broome, sunny 30. Meanwhile, here in Harrington and Taree on the mid-north coast of New South Wales, another spectacularly nice day. If it's like yesterday, it's going to be the same and beautifully again. Sunny, light winds and a top of 20. You're up to date with news, sport and weather. We'll have a music mix from the Queen of Honky Tonk, Juanita, and then we'll do the draw this half hour. On Wonky, it has closed the album of the week.
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a resident of Tamworth, but very popular there. The Queen of the Honky Tonks, they called her. Juanita, if there's a honky tonk in hell. And prior to that, her interpretation of Coal Miner's Daughter. Folks, these people are in the draw for our album made for this Casey Barnes out today. Neville, Barb, Katrina, Aisha and Brendan from Gander are 1 to 5. Waylon and Shanae from Mundubra are 6 and 7. Vicky and Arthur from Leeton, 8 and 9. Brad and Joy, Horsham, 10 and 11. And Graham and Zoe, Horsham, 12 and 14. Reg from Alexandra, 15. John, Phyllis and Jeanette from Rokeby, 16, 17 and 18. And Brian, Archie, Pam and Norm from Griffith, 19 to 22. Ken, Russell and Taisha from South Griffith, 23, 4 and 25. And Leon, Lynn and Dennis, it is. Lynn and Dennis, 26 and 7 from Gander. Gary and Helen from Wagga Wagga, 28 and 9. And Red, Kerry, Scotty, Rick and Carol from Lightning Ridge, 30 to 34. Tommy, Bob and Vera from Bexley, 35, 6 and 7. Norm and Trina Research, 38 and 9. And Dot from Orange, 40. Chris and Janice from Bombala, 41 and 2. Barb from Campbelldown, 43. Kayleen from Hastings, 44. Barry and Cindy, Port Macquarie, 45 and 6. And Ian, Julian, Robin from Cundletown, 47, 8 and 9. Alan from Cootaralantra, 50. Beryl and Pete from Binjor, 51 and 2. Shaley from Gander, 53. Katrina, Patricia, Michael, Max and Deb from Oatlands, 54 to 58. And Margaret from Manildra, 59. Dennis and Phyllis from Port Pirie, 60 and 61. Now Robin, Rod, Kayla, Portia and Kyle from Horsham, 62 through to 66. Beck and Lloyd out at Kelso, 67 and 8. Mavis and Don from Gander, 69-70. Matthew, Rodney and Christopher down at Rokeby, 71-2 and 73. Now, Nathan, Paul and Stephanie Gilgandra, 74-5 and 6. Mel and Zach, Bruny Island, 77-8. Daryl and Jody from Cobian, 79-80. And Leon and Jane from Fisherman's Bay, 81 and 2. Helen and Bill Warrnambool, 83-4. And Pete from Lake Eldon, 85. Cam and Lorraine from Horsham, 86 and 7. Des and Wayne from Helensburg, 88-89. And Stephen, west of Kempsey, 90. Leonie and Jeff from Berger, 91 and 2. Phil, Rachel and Lenny from Hobart, 93, 4 and 5, and Graham from Coonamble, 96. Phil from Holt Flat, 97, and Mick and Mia and Sienna from Cooma, the final numbers, 98 to 101. All in, and good luck for this morning, and the winning number is... 93. There you go. That's down at Hobart. Phil from Hobart. Phil, you're a winner. We'll get them out to you as soon as possible. Those people that are waiting on albums, I'm going to make a concentrated effort this weekend and today to get as many out and about Monday in the mail as I can, I promise. It's been testing times, and I do apologise. I can't blame Australia Post. We're heading to news and weather. I've got Warren Derwitt, who was a Star Maker winner back in the day of 1992. He won Star Maker, and then we'll follow it up with more music from The Wheel.
those departing, have a safe, enjoyable day, a lovely weekend, and I hope you can join Heather and myself next week when we present our programs on Good Morning Country.

very good morning. It is Friday morning, the 7th of August. And folks, we're about to enter the final hour of Good Morning Country for this Friday morning, and that means we've got a music run home to the completion of the program. A great music mix for you on this Friday morning. And we'll get to it in a moment. Firstly, we've got to look at the weather for the major centres for the final time this morning.

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1: In Brisbane, sunny and 24, Sydney 19 and sunny. Canberra after minus 4 overnight, 15 the top. Morning frost and fog, mostly sunny afternoon. Melbourne partly cloudy, 16, and Hobart 15 and partly cloudy. Adelaide partly cloudy, showers increasing 19, and Perth cloudy, showers 19. Alice Springs sunny 27. Here in Harrington and Taree on the mid-north coast of New South Wales, sunny light winds and a top of 20. You're up to date with news, sport and weather as we work our way to the final bulletin on Good Morning Country for Friday, and that'll happen in around 24 minutes from now. That music mix is not far off, folks. 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

0: That's Alice Bempha, and telling you all about Amamore Creek, and that's where the Gympie Muster is taking place these days after moving from the Webb Brothers property. Folks, the Gympie Muster is on August 27 through to 30, and when you're at the muster, you'll probably want to go and have a look at the Mary Valley Rattler. That's coming up with Winona here on Good Morning Country, and then we'll play you the music from Rodney Vinson, because coming up on September 26 to October 4 is the new revamped Mildura Wentworth Country Music Festival, September 26 to October 4. So just a couple of dates. There are a lot of other festivals around, folks, but they are the two that I used to spend a lot of time at and have fond memories. So with that in mind, we'll feature Winona Delbert with the Mary Valley Rattler, Rodney Vinson with the Mildura song. We'll follow it up with the young Balladeers and a track of the same name, and Wallace and Matilda in there with their version of Clancy of the Overflow. That should take us to the final news and weather.
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0: very good morning to you as you're waking up around Australia on this Friday morning, the 7th of August. It's Walshie on your wireless, and I'm broadcasting from the bunker in Harrington on the mid-north coast of New South Wales, where it's a lot warmer than other places around Australia. I hope your day is going to be a nice one. We'll look at the weather for the WA area this morning, and then we'll get back to the final music mix. And a dear friend will kick it off, and we'll finish off with one of your favourites, I know, because I get asked about her regularly. So we'll do that on Good Morning Country.
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0: In WA, Albany, cloudy showers 20, Bunbury, cloudy showers 17, Karratha, mostly sunny 29, Newman, partly cloudy 27, in Kununurra today, sunny 34, and in Broome, 30 and sunny, Perth, cloudy showers 19, meanwhile, here in Harrington and Taree, on the mid-north coast, we had a lovely sunny day yesterday. Well, today the same. Picture postcard, sunny, light winds and a top of 20. You're up to date with news, sport and weather. 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
20: I'm Mick Flavin, and I'm enjoying breakfast with Walshie on Good Morning Country.

That's Mick Flavin, another of the artists that Terry Gordon has brought to Australia over the years, and a wonderful gentleman. I was lucky enough to spend time with Mick Flavin, and that was from his catalogue, The Miner. Maria's Heading Out to California, and his interpretation of Papa's Wagon. Folks, earlier this morning, our album of the week, it rounded off the week with Casey Barnes' album Made for This, out officially today, and the big release night in Tasmania tonight. Phil from Hobart with number 93, one out of the 101 entries. And I thank you on behalf of Heather and myself for support this week. Next week it's Jen Mize and the Rough and Tumble and their album, and that'll have you on a roller coaster on many different styles. Folks, it is getting close to the completion of Friday the 7th of August. I've got Tina McKinstry Stanley locked in, and of course, it is Friday. Have a safe day, a lovely weekend, and God willing, we'll catch up again Monday.

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